0: week's first test against Bangladesh in Darwin. Cricket legend Mark Waugh believes a lean series against the Tigers will see Weatherald miss Australia's upcoming tour of South Africa. And the fallout from FIFA's plot to privatise the World Cup continues. The European, North American and Asian confederations have co-signed an open letter accusing FIFA of a fundamental breach of trust and deception. This is Air News Queensland.
1: 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Call us on 0412 112 812 regarding the subsidised Queensland Government Housing Resilience Program funding for cyclone roller shutters. Eligibility is around older homes and lower income households.
2: This is the 4CRM local weather for this Tuesday. The predicted maximum is 25. The overnight minimum is expected to be 10. It's sunny with light winds. Sunset is at 12 minutes to 6. Good morning, this is Community Radio Mackay 4CRM. My name's Paul, it's great to be with you on this Tuesday morning. Let's start this hour with Taylor Swift. This is How You Get the Girl.

John Fogerty featuring Bruce Springsteen. That was When Will I Be Loved. Then before that, one for all you rugby league fans out there, Tina Turner with The Best. Coming up next, we've got an Australian artist. Here's Keith Urban with You or Somebody Like You.

A number one hit for Michael Jackson back in the early 90s. That was Black or White. Then before that, John Farnham teaming up with Human Nature with Every Time You Cry. It's time for some Lenny Kravitz now on 4CRM. Here's American Woman.

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0: Daddy Cool with You Never Can Tell, then before that Mungo Jerry with In the Summertime. News, sport and local weather is coming up at 11 a.m. and then I'll be back with more great music. But right now, here's Christina Aguilera with Something's Got a Hold on Me.
1: Oh, sometimes I get a good feeling, yeah.

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1: Hello there, I'm Sean Bindley. An independent MP believes the Prime Minister should offer a personal apology to the Japanese Prime Minister over a joke made on a podcast. Correspondence between Japan and the PM's department in July stated no action would be taken over the comments about melons, and it suggested it had been the subject of sensationalised reporting. Monique Ryan says an honest apology is the right thing to do.
2: If I was the PM, I'd pick up the phone to the Japanese Prime Minister and apologise to her on this one.
1: The Reserve Bank Board will announce its next interest rate move today. Most economists believe rates will stay on hold at 4.35%. Westpac is the latest major lender to report a fall in mortgage applications. Opposition leader Angus Taylor says the government's budget measures are sapping confidence.
3: Interest rates are too high for hard-working Australians, and we see people with a mortgage paying over $30,000 more than they were before Labor came to power. Interest rates are too high, and that's because inflation is too high.
1: More than 100 people are dead, and at least 20 buildings have collapsed after a powerful earthquake hit Colombia. A massive response is underway to free those trapped under the rubble after the 7.4 magnitude tremor struck in the country's west. Leaders of El Salvador and Ecuador have pledged rescuers and specialist dogs to aid in the response. International crisis group's Gladys Gonzalez is in Colombia. She told CNN her emergency responders have been quick to act.
4: Authorities have moved very fast to see and evaluate the damages so far. So I think the response has been very quick. They are a very solid institution that are in charge of crisis management and attempting these sort of disasters.
1: Iran's deputy parliament speaker said on Monday that the US has accepted there is no military solution to reopening the Strait of Hormuz as oil prices rose above $84 a barrel. The US president told the website Axios on Sunday that Washington is now only semi-negotiating with Tehran, describing the standoff as a chess game. Nick Harper has more from Washington.
5: He said it's like a chess game. So Donald Trump is now the chief strategist, all of this marking a shift in direction from the United States away from military action and more towards the waiting game of putting the economic pressure on Tehran.
1: Delays are expected at Sydney Airport today, with strong winds affecting operations. Travellers are being told to check the status of their flight with their airlines before they head to the airport. Dentists are gathering at Parliament House in Canberra today, calling for a national oral health plan. Data shows one in three adults has untreated tooth decay. 2 million Australians are not getting dental care due to the costs associated. The Dental Association's Dr. Chris Sanzaro says a national plan has been delayed repeatedly.
6: We're calling on MPs from across the country to ensure that their constituents' voices are heard and that the Health Minister prioritises the release of the National Oral Health Plan and improves access for dental care.
1: And car insurance companies are under pressure to explain what's driving sharp increases in premiums. Jack Fenwick explains.
7: A review by the corporate regulator has found prices soared far beyond inflation in 2025. ASIC looked at 8 insurance brands under 5 insurers, which collectively make up nearly 3/4 of the market, finding car insurance premiums increased by 8% in the year to July 2025. Premiums already grew more than 42% between 2019 and 2024.
1: This is Air National News. The Australian cricket team say they're not underestimating Bangladesh ahead of Thursday's first test in Darwin, despite the tourists' disastrous warm-up match. Bangladesh were rolled for just 54 in their second innings, losing to a Cricket Australia 11 by an innings and 38 runs. Opening batter Travis Head, though, says players don't always get up for tour matches.
8: I've played in some pretty poor ones over the years as well, and they're always a challenge because you've got your mind probably elsewhere, in most sense.
1: In AFL, it's back to business for the Crows today after Taylor Walker announced his retirement. The coaching staff now have to decide whether to play him in Friday night's clash in Perth against Fremantle or rest him ahead of the final home and away game of the season against GWS. Dockers coach Justin Longmuir says his side is desperate to bounce back following their narrow loss to Melbourne at the MCG on Saturday. Frio have lost only 3 games this season. And with the Crows looming on Friday night, Longmuir says he's expecting a response.
9: Oh, we need to bounce back. And not necessarily because we lost the game. There's just some areas of the game that we weren't happy with on the weekend.
1: Geelong will submit their response to the AFL's Please Explain for the handling of the concussion waiver scandal this afternoon. The league has sent a final warning memo to all club chief executives in hopes of avoiding more cases. Meanwhile, Geelong assistant coach Nathan Buckley told Fox Footy the player at the centre of the scandal, Jake Colajasny, has had a tough week.
10: We've been briefing on Friday, and that was everything was still sort of coming to pass at that point, and it's fair to say he was pretty rattled at the time.
1: Australian Independent Radio News.
11: 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Call us on 0412 112 812 regarding the subsidised Queensland Government Housing Resilience Program funding for cyclone roller shutters. Eligibility is around older homes and lower income households.
12: This is the 4CRM local weather for this Tuesday. The predicted maximum is 25, the overnight minimum is expected to be 10. It's sunny with light winds. Sunset is at 12 minutes to 6. Good morning. You're tuned to 107.5 FM 4CRM. My name's Paul. It's great to be with you on this Tuesday morning. Let's start this hour with John Denver. Here's Annie's song.

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Kim Wilde with Kids in America, then before that Eruption with One Way Ticket. Coming up next, we've got the highest selling single in Australia back in 2014. It was a number one hit for Pharrell Williams. Here is Happy.

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Shakira featuring Wyclef Jean. That was Hips Don't Lie. Then before that, we had Boney M with Sunny. Thanks a lot for listening to 4CRM on this Tuesday morning. News, sport and local weather is coming up at midday, and then more great music will follow after that. I'll leave you with this song from Enya. This is Orinoco Flow. See you later, guys. Take care.

0: They say laughter is the best medicine. 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
1: Another community service announcement brought to you by 4CRM.

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1: Hello there, I'm Sean Bindley. UNICEF and other aid agencies are deploying assistance amidst the desperate search for survivors following a 7.4 magnitude earthquake in Colombia. At least 110 people are dead, and a state of emergency has been declared following the large tremor, which was felt across a wide area. UNICEF Australia's Anita Quigley says their staff are safe and ready to assist.
2: We've got a substantial staff that work there. We know that they've all been accounted for and are safe. But UNICEF in Colombia is currently working with authorities to assess the impact and needs for children and families.
1: The Reserve Bank is expected to keep interest rates on hold when the board hands down its decision this afternoon. The official cash rate is likely to stay at 4.35%. Major lenders are reporting fewer people are applying for loans. Nationals leader Matt Canavan, though, claims government policy is damaging confidence.
3: The Australian government should not be adding to uncertainty, especially at a time of such geopolitical instability. And that's exactly what this government has done since its budget in the last sitting period. That is still reverberating through property markets, auction markets, the finance sector.
1: The Victorian Premier has pushed back the start date for work from home from September 1 until July next year. The bill was to be debated later this week, but has now been removed from the parliamentary agenda. The Premier says they'll now continue consultations regarding the proposed laws. The Queensland Attorney General says work is underway to expand breach, bail, go-to-jail laws to include adult offenders. Currently, the legislation only applies to youths. However, there are renewed calls to expand the reforms following a fatal crash in Cairns where the driver was allegedly on bail. Deb Frecklington says she's actively looking at what needs to be done.
4: Looking at the consequences of it, not just for juveniles, but for adults as well. It is important that we do it. We have to get it right.
1: The first flight of the morning has taken off from Perth's emergency aircraft hub after the runway was forced to shut down overnight due to a lightning strike. Most of the cables to the lighting on the Jandakot Airport runway and taxi areas was damaged during yesterday's wild weather. Crews rushed to set up a temporary solution. The Royal Flying Doctor Service says their operations haven't been impacted. Work is still being undertaken to repair the permanent infrastructure before this evening. The latest Australian census is due to be filled out this evening, with fines of more than $300 a day possible if it isn't. The compulsory survey provides the government with a broad data set which informs policy and investment. Curtin University Associate Professor Todd Jones says migration statistics will be particularly interesting.
5: This is the great thing about the census, is that it tells us who's coming into the country, but also tells us where people are moving around within the cities as well. So it's an incredible data set for understanding migration and movement in Australia.
1: And two teenagers have been arrested following a shooting and police chase in Sydney's southwest. Police were called to shots being fired at Eaglevale, later attempting to stop a suspected stolen vehicle nearby. The chase ended when the car crashed into a tree and three people ran off. Two boys, aged 15 and 17, are now in custody. This is Air National News. To the NRL, where legend Josh Morris has blasted calls for the NRL to introduce a third-place playoff. The idea is designed to provide more content for fans and broadcasters in Grand Final week. Morris not holding back.
6: It's probably one of the silliest ideas I've ever heard. You can't tell me players are going to go out there and give it their all. You cannot tell me after they've been knocked out. If you're not first, you're last.
1: Meanwhile, Morris believes Brian To'o's move to the PNG Chiefs in 2028 is the right decision for both he and the Panthers. The flying winger will leave Penrith, having been a staple of their side during the run of four straight premierships. Morris says it's a sensible business decision from both To'o and the club.
6: I think they're happy for him to go and get the money that he's deserved, and it also frees up cash for them to re-sign some of their premiership players and if they want to hold on to them as well.
1: The AFL has sent a league-wide memo to all club chief executives in the hope of avoiding more instances of Geelong's concussion waiver scandal. The Cats will submit their response to the league's Please Explain today. And Kelly Slater continues to turn back the clock at the Tahiti Surf Pro. He's just knocked out Brazilian heavyweight Gabriel Medina in the second round at Chaupu. And the Australian Professional Leagues has now terminated the licence of failed A-League club Western United after it was put into hibernation last season. Australian Independent Radio News.
7: 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Eligibility is around older homes and lower income households.
8: Good afternoon, Mackay. You've got Strummer here for your next 2 hours of your afternoon, the second day of your working week. Oh, what a cracker day outside it is. I come over that Forgan Bridge about 10 o'clock and the Pioneer River was like a mill pond. It was absolutely beautiful and blue. Okay, we've got a 25 high tonight and a 12 degree low tonight, maybe 10 if it's a bit colder. It was nice and crisp this morning. I know, I'll give you that. The winds are 11 kilometres easterly. UV is 7, which is high, and a sunset tonight at 5:49 p.m. And for you fisher persons, the high tide tonight is at 10:10 p.m. tight lines. Okay, we've got a good arrangement of music this afternoon, but first up, before we start, another news item just came in. A factory specialising in the production of condoms burnt down last night. Insurance assessors were quickly on the scene, but unfortunately the owners were not covered.

And first up, we had the Beatles with We Can Work It Out. That was followed by Supertramp, Give a Little Bit, off the 1977 album, Even in the Quietest Moments. I always thought that song came off their big hit album, Breakfast in America, which came out just a little bit after that, a couple of years later. But, yep, I was wrong. Okay, time check. We have 26 minutes past 12 on your Tuesday afternoon, the 11th of August already. Goodness gracious. And we have a cracker day outside. How lucky are we to live in Mackay? You're on 4CRM Community Radio Mackay. Next up, we got Christy from the 70s in Yellow River. That'll be followed by Nala. One from the 70s, Marmalade and Reflections of My Life.

0: G'day, this is Graham Connors, and like me, you're tuned to 107.5 on the dial, bound to bring a smile, 4CRM FM.
1: Come on,

And that was Irish heartthrob Ronan Keating with Loving Each Day. Next up, we've got Eric Burdon teaming up with War and Spin. It'll be followed by Janis Joplin and Crybaby, one of my favourite songs that she sings.

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I lay there in the sun and felt it caressing my face as I fell asleep and dreamed. I dreamed I was in a Hollywood movie, that I was the star of the movie. This really blew my mind, the fact that me, an overfed, long-haired, leaping gnome, should be the star of a Hollywood movie. But there I was,

fire roaring at my back. As she disappeared, but soon she returned. In her hand was a bottle of wine, in the other a glass. She poured some of the wine from the bottle into the glass and raised it to her lips.

Oh yeah, Friday night with the Wolfman from 7 till 11pm. 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And we will love to play a song for you, dedicated to anyone you like. 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

You got a woman waiting for you there. All you ever gotta do is be a good man one time to one woman.

And that was Elton John and Country Comfort. My goodness, Elton and Vernie Torban could write some lyrics back in the day. Well, that's almost my lunch break. I'm going to go out with Neil Diamond and Song Sung Blue. And the last track before I have come back after lunch, it would be David Bowie and Diamond Dogs.

G'day, it's Brent. Join me for Brent's Got the Blues each and every Wednesday evening at 8 right here on 4CRM. You'll hear great blues music from Australian and overseas artists, news about new albums, festivals and gigs. So why don't you join me Wednesday evening at 8, Brent's Got the Blues, on the station with something for everyone, 4CRM.

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1: Hello there, this is Michael Lynch. Australia will soon roll out the first vaccines against bird flu, which will be administered to wildlife in captivity. States and territories will begin vaccinations in the coming days and weeks on those species mainly susceptible to the disease. 231 cases of bird flu have been so far detected in Australia, with the majority of cases in South Australia. Environment Minister Murray Watt says the federal government will support states and territories during the vaccine rollout.
2: Where it's possible to vaccinate wild birds, we will do so. But the priority here is to vaccinate birds that are in captivity. And of course, in our zoos and various other institutions, we've been taking steps to ensure that we do have populations of our most vulnerable bird species. And they're going to be the priority when it comes to vaccinations.
1: Scores of people are dead and at least 20 buildings have collapsed after a devastating earthquake hit Colombia. A massive response is underway to try to free those trapped under rubble after the 7.4 magnitude quake struck in the country's west. Leaders of El Salvador and Ecuador have promised to dedicate rescuers and specialist dogs to aid in the response. International Christ Lattice Gonzalez is in Colombia and she's told CNN emergency responders have been very fast to act.
3: Authorities have moved very fast to see and evaluate the damages so far. So I think the response has been very quick. They are a very solid institution that are in charge of crisis management and attempting these sort of disasters.
1: Tonight is census night and like election voting, it's compulsory. Assistant Treasury Minister Andrew Lee says householders completing the nationwide questionnaire provide the government with key information as to how best to allocate future funding.
4: And that's part of giving back to your community, because when you can accurately fill in the census, it ensures that your community gets the resources that it's entitled to.
1: Those who refuse to complete a census form face a fine of $364 a day. Almost all aged care staff say they've seen violence or aggression in their workplace. The Nursing and Midwifery Federation's Aged Care Pulse Check survey polled more than 3,000 frontline workers. Federal Secretary Annie Butler says government responses have not gone far enough.
5: Despite the federal government's very significant investment and increased investment in aged care, there are still considerable problems with staffing, skills mix, increased workplace violence and aggression.
1: Airline passengers are being advised of disruption throughout today because of strong winds affecting Sydney Airport. At least four flights from Melbourne have been cancelled, and as a result, passengers are being urged to check the status of flights with their carrier before heading to the airport. In other news, long-term monitoring of the Great Barrier Reef has found it's bouncing back following a mass bleaching. And Dukes of Hazzard star Ben Jones has died aged 84. In their finance news, the All Ordinaries are up 18 points at 92.50 and one Australian dollar is currently buying 70.6 US cents. This is AIR National News. Test batsman Jake Weatherill concedes he hasn't done enough to cement his spot at the top of Australia's batting order and says he could be dropped if he doesn't make runs against Bangladesh in Thursday's first test in Darwin. Adelaide coach Matthew Nick says the side is steeling itself for a huge game on Friday night against Fremantle in Perth. The Crows must win to have any chance of making the AFL's top four, and they have to beat the Dockers on their home ground where they've been unbeaten all season. Nick has told Vox Footy that's not an easy assignment.
6: That's our goal. Our goal is Friday night, set ourselves up and at least give ourselves a chance to finish in a position that gives us a crack in September. I know we'll play finals footy. It's an unusual year this year. You probably don't want to finish 7th or 8th. It's one of those positions. But if we do, so be it, right? We'll be ready for that as well.
1: Tickets to the AFL's first wildcard round will start at $35. For the 11th year straight, the league is freezing the cheapest final seats, but it is increasing grand final tickets by up to $21. Three separate football confederations have penned a second letter, taking aim at FIFA boss Gianni Infantino, a move seen by many as a renewed push to force the football chief to step down. Australian Independent Radio News.
7: 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Eligibility is around older homes and lower income households.
8: And Mackay, you've got Strummer back for one more hour of your Tuesday afternoon of melodic mayhem, perhaps. Okay, the forecast, well, it's absolutely magic outside. It's 25, 26 degrees. It's supposed to be a low tonight of probably 10, maybe get a bit colder than that. The winds are 11 kilometres easterly. UV is 7, which is high. Sunset, 5:49 p.m. tonight. No chance of any rain. Just a cracker of a day. And for you fisher persons, the high tide tonight is at 10 past 10. Tight lines. Well, first up, we're going to go out with Johnny Hates Jazz. Shattered Dreams.

Yeah, this was the one. Yeah. All right. Yeah. Hey, you'll never find

That was Lou Rolls with You'll Never Find Another Love Like Me. And that goes out to all the loyal listening staff at C&K Saliva Drive. Doing it tough, looking after those little mites. Good on you, ladies. Okay, next up we've got Blondie and Sunday Girl. That'll be followed by Simon and Garfunkel and The Boxer.

And that was Led Zeppelin with Ramble On from one of their numbered albums. I'm not sure which number they had, but all the albums were numbered, a bit like Adele. My goodness, where's the afternoon gone? It's time check. We've got 22 minutes to two already. That's all I've got left this afternoon. Ah, what a cracker day. Just have a look outside, how beautiful it is. Don't forget, it's going to get a bit nippy tonight, so put them slippers on. Okay, next up we've got the Commodores with Sail On, and it'll be followed by Talking Heads and Once in a Lifetime.

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And that was Playing for Change, and their version of La Bamba. You all know I've got to get a Playing for Change song in there in the afternoon. Well, it's that time for me to go. We've got Al's Tuesday's Tunes of Chew coming up. Big shout out to Al. Hope everything goes well for you, mate. We're going to go with Cars, Frankie Valli and the Four Seasons. And my instrumental, on, well, I'll go out with, is a composition by John Barry called Midnight Cowboy from a movie of the same name, one of my almost favourite movies. Have a great week, Mackay. Catch ya.

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Corner of Gordon and Wood Streets. 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How good is that?

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1: Hello there, this is Michael Lynch. Well, we should know by mid-afternoon whether the Reserve Bank has decided, as widely expected, to keep interest rates on hold at 4.35%. But a leading economist is warning that the official cash rate needs to be higher, as Sarah Patterson reports.
2: Should the RBA leave the cash rate on hold today, households the nation over who've been hit with three rate hikes already this year will breathe a sigh of relief. But according to EQ Economics Managing Director Warren Hogan, it needs to go up. Otherwise, Australia risks an economic crisis. Hogan believes the RBA has been too kind, telling Newswire the Reserve Bank's so-called economic experiment of keeping interest rates lower than the rest of the developed world has failed to tame inflation. Sarah Patterson, Air News.
1: Car insurance companies are under pressure to explain what is driving a sharp increase in premiums. Jack Fenwick explains.
3: A review by the corporate regulator has found prices soared far beyond inflation in 2025. ASIC looked at eight insurance brands under insurers, which collectively make up nearly three quarters of the market, finding car insurance premiums increased by 8% in the year to July 2025. Premiums already grew more than 42% between 2019 and 2024. The Insurance Council of Australia says it's exploring options to explain premiums more clearly to consumers.
1: New South Wales Ambulance says the types of defibrillators used in its fleet are safe, despite the medical regulator suspending sales of the devices. Sean Bindley has more on that.
4: The Paramedics Union says some of its members have reported issues with the devices. But Ambulance Executive Director Alan Morrison says they closely monitor the technology being used to help save lives in New South Wales.
5: We did go through and all our devices have been reviewed and have been looked at where any fault has existed or been identified. Those have been remediated. The machines we have are not subject to the issues that the TGA is undertaking the suspension of sales on.
1: Dozens of dentists are gathering at Parliament House in Canberra today to call for the release of a national oral health plan. Data shows one in three adults has untreated tooth decay, with 2 million Australians not seeking dental care because of cost. The Dental Association's Dr. Chris Sanzaro says a national plan has been repeatedly delayed.
6: We're calling on MPs from across the country to ensure that their constituents' voices are heard and that the Health Minister prioritises the release of the National Oral Health Plan and improves access for dental care.
1: An independent MP believes the Prime Minister should offer a personal apology to the Japanese Prime Minister over what she says was a grubby joke made on a podcast. Correspondence between Japan and the Prime Minister's department in July stated that no action would be taken over comments about melons and suggested it had been the subject of sensationalised reporting. But Monique Ryan has told Today to offer an honest apology is the right thing to do.
7: If I was the PM, I'd call, pick up the phone to the Japanese Prime Minister and apologise to her on this one.
1: This is Air National News. Broncos star Katoni Staggs has entered an early guilty plea for a careless high tackle during his side's loss to the Dolphins last weekend. Pat Carrigan, meanwhile, has been found guilty by the NRL judiciary for his high tackle charge. Meantime, Bulldogs players are backing Jethro Rinakama to bounce back from a disappointing game against the Roosters. The young winger came up with four handling errors as the Dogs were overrun in the second half. Teammate Kurt Mann says Rinakama has his full confidence.
8: You are required to make runs all the time when you go out there, and I've got a good opportunity to play two games, hopefully, and make runs, get four innings to do that. So if I don't do that, then yeah, I'll put fate in someone else's hands. So yeah, I haven't done enough.
1: West Coast's Brandon Stasevich says the players are regretting a brief lapse that saw Sunday's AFL game against Collingwood slip away from them. He's told Sports Today that after half time, they really let themselves down.
9: It was probably a 15-20 minute patch in that third quarter where they got ahead of us and able to kick what would have been the margin, three or four goals, and just probably didn't defend well enough for the whole game.
1: A new triathlon hub is to be launched on the Gold Coast to serve as a training base for Olympic and Paralympic Games. The high-performance hub will be situated at the Miami Aquatic Centre and is being seen as representing a very important step forward for the sport. Australian Independent Radio News.
10: 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Call us on 0412 112 812 regarding the subsidised Queensland Government Housing Resilience Program funding for cyclone roller shutters. Eligibility is around older homes and lower income households.
11: Another fine sunny day is forecast tomorrow with light winds becoming northerly between 15 and 20 kilometres an hour in the late afternoon. Expecting a maximum of 26 degrees after an overnight low of 10 tomorrow morning.

There we go with the Chiffons, One Fine Day, and that it is. Welcome to Tuesday's Tunes at 2. I'm Al. I have the floor till 4. I hope you're having a great Tuesday. Big thanks to Strummer there. Good stuff, mate. Righto, our next track. Our next track is David Soul. Everyone remember David Soul from Starsky & Hutch? Here we go with a number one in the UK from 1977, Silver Lady.

And first up there, we heard from Fastball, The Way, and that was followed up by Queen, Another One Bites the Dust. You're listening to Al on 4CRM. My next track, from the Family Councils. This was released in summer of 68, a sunshine pop tune that reached number 10 on the US Billboard Hot 100. Also one of my very first 45 vinyls I bought. Let's go with Indian Lake.

Bruce Wing in Sinatra to the energetic Pink. I'll play it. From 1960 rockers, the Rolling Stones, to Australia's favourite pop princess, Kylie Minogue. I'll play it. From Johnny Cash to Joe Dolts. Joe Dolts? More than Joe Dolts. Listen to me, Gazza, every Sunday morning, 8 till 10, a show sponsored by DGH Engineering.

There we go, Gary Moore, Still Got the Blues. And in front of that, we heard from Hamilton Joe, Frank and Reynolds, Falling in Love. Coming up next, we've got Chrissy Amphlett with the Divinals with her autobiography, Pleasure and Pain.

Our first track there from Shalimar, Uptown Festival. And that was followed up by Rachel Sweet with B-A-B-Y. That's my first half of my Two for Tuesday. This next track, a great track, I think it sounds awesome. Then He Kissed Me, Be My Baby, Rachel Sweet. You're riding the vibe here with Al on 4CRM.

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And there we had Silly Love from 10cc. Before that, The Beatles with Blackbird. So to take us up to the end of the hour, we've got the Doobie Brothers, Long Train Running. That'll be followed up by Brian Ferry with A Hard Rain's Gonna Fall. So do stay tuned for more of the same after 3 o'clock news, sport and weather. Catch you then.

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1: Good afternoon, this is Michael Lynch. No word yet on the RBA decision on interest rates, although the official cash rate is expected to stay at 4.35%, despite the belief by some economists that an increase is needed. Finance Minister Katie Gallagher says making the right decision is a tough call for the central bank.
2: We have seen some really welcome progress in inflation in the economy, but we are, of course, affected by all of those global developments, including the war in the Middle East.
1: The death toll from a powerful earthquake in Colombia is expected to rise as crews desperately search for survivors. Scores of people have already been confirmed dead, with hundreds of buildings damaged and many people trapped under debris. Australians are being urged to fill out the census tonight to help government allocate future funding. The Bureau of Statistics will follow up those who don't complete the survey by next week, while people who outright refuse to participate will be fined. Emily Walter from the Bureau of Stats says there's no other data resource like the census, which is taken every 5 years.
3: So what we aim for is that people are willing and they're very well supported to complete the census, and generally we find that lots of people do absolutely voluntarily because they understand why it's important.
1: Australia will soon have a vaccine against bird flu, which will be administered to wildlife in captivity. States and territories will begin rolling out vaccinations in the coming days and weeks on species thought to be mainly susceptible to the disease. 231 cases of bird flu have so far been detected in several states, the majority in South Australia. Environment Minister Murray Watt says Canberra will get right behind the vaccine rollout.
4: Where it's possible to vaccinate wild birds, we will do so. But the priority here is to vaccinate birds that are in captivity. And of course, in our zoos and various other institutions, we've been taking steps to ensure that we do have populations of our most vulnerable bird species, and they're going to be the priority when it comes to vaccinations.
1: The federal opposition claims it'll ensure the Albanese government does the right thing on gambling reform. Labor is expected to reach a deal with the coalition on its laws to limit wagering advertising. The agreement is tipped to include restrictions on betting inducements, along with stricter controls during children's television hours. Liberal MP Ben Small says the party's aim is to reflect community expectations.
5: Clear message that the Australian people sent us through that Senate inquiry, that things like gambling inducements needed to be dealt with. Footy time should be family time, and allowing 3 gambling ads per hour during children's programming was a perverse outcome.
1: Public sector union boss Melissa Donnelly will be the new National Secretary of the Australian Council of Trade Unions. Former ACTU Secretary Sally McManus and President Michelle O'Neill announced their resignations in July. Ms. Donnelly says the cost of living and the AI boom will be priorities when she takes up her appointment at the end of August. In other news, a survey has found that the majority of Australians would like to have greater control over what they see on social media. The financial regulator has accused some car insurance companies of failing to explain why premiums have increased. And research shows coral cover on the Great Barrier Reef is at near record levels. This is AIR National News. Footy fans may have to fork out more to go to this year's AFL Grand Final, as Sarah Patterson reports.
6: For the 11th consecutive year, the league is freezing the price of the cheapest final seats. Tickets to the first wild card round at the end of this month will start at $35. However, AFL Grand Final ticket costs are set to go up for the second straight year, increasing $7 from $172 for the best value and from $515 to $536 for the best reserved seats, a price hike of $21. Sarah Patterson, S Sport.
1: Broncos lock Patrick Carrigan and Cowboys forward Reuben Cotter will both face the NRL judiciary tonight in the hope of not copping fines. Well, as Australia embarks on up to 21 tests in 12 months starting Thursday against Bangladesh, Australian opener Jake Weatherald is hungry for runs. The two test series, part of the World Test Championship. Weatherald admits he'll need runs to lock in his spot for the tour of South Africa.
7: You are required to make runs all the time when you go out there, and I've got a good opportunity to play two games, hopefully, and make runs, get four innings to do that. So if I don't do that, then yeah, I'll put fate in someone else's hands. So yeah, I haven't done enough.
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8: 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Eligibility is around older homes and lower income households.
9: Another fine sunny day is forecast tomorrow with light winds becoming northerly between 15 and 20 kilometres an hour in the late afternoon. Expecting a maximum of 26 degrees after an overnight low of 10 tomorrow morning.

And that was Rumour with Play Mama Play. Welcome back to Tuesday's Tunes at 2. I'm Al, we have one more hour left together. So let's keep the music rolling with Dire Straits' Sultans of Swing.

And that was ABBA with Money, Money, Money. And first up, we heard from AC/DC, Can I Sit Next to You, Girl? My next track, Camila Cabello, her first number one on the US Billboard Hot 100, Havana.

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And there we go with Bruce Springsteen, Streets of Philadelphia. Great track there. Before that, we heard Badfinger with Baby Blue. And coming up now, a big one out of 1977, Certified Gold, reaching number one on both the Billboard Hot 100 and the Cashbox Top 100 Singles Chart. On the international front, it charted very high all around the world. Let's go with Alan O'Day, Undercover Angel. You've got Al on 4CRM, where the music lives.

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Shirley Strawn there, Tracks of My Tears. And first up, we heard from Roxette with Dressed for Success. Hope you're having a great Tuesday. I certainly am. And now, So the Girls Tell Me, a heartthrob from the 70s, David Essex, The Sun Ain't Gonna Shine Anymore.

There we go with Blue Suede, Hooked on a Feeling. And before that, we heard from Michael Jackson, I Just Can't Stop Loving You. Well, that's more or less time for me, but I've got a couple left to take us up to the end of the hour. We've got Peter Gabriel with Games Without Frontiers. Also, the Bay City Rollers with a big one, A Rock and Roll Love Letter. But do stay tuned for Matty. He's in after the 4 o'clock news, sport and weather. He'll drive you right through to 6 o'clock. And I can see by his lineup, a great lineup as usual. So until next Tuesday at 2, we'll let the music live on with Matty. This is Al signing off. Catch you then.

Hey ho, it's Maxie Gray here. Join me on a Wednesday morning from 9 till 12 for Maxie in the Morning. Great songs, great music. Be there or be square.

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1: Good afternoon. This is Michael Lynch. Australians struggling to meet monthly mortgage repayments will be able to sleep a little easier tonight. In a unanimous decision, the Board of the Reserve Bank of Australia has decided not to increase the official cash rate beyond its present 4.35%. It's the second consecutive time the RBA has made this decision. The corporate watchdog has found that motorists are paying more for car insurance, but providers are not saying why they've upped the premiums. An ASIC report shows motor vehicle insurance premiums rose 8% in the past financial year, and around 70% of companies had poor disclosure practices. Commissioner Alan Kirtland says the premium increases in recent years have been significantly higher than the increases in inflation.
2: That's why it's even more important for insurers to explain what the reasons behind those increases are. And when insurers do that properly, it will prompt some people to push back or to shop around. And we know that when people take those actions, they often end up spending less.
1: Victorian Premier Ben Carroll says he's very close to finalising the terms of reference for a royal commission into the state's construction sector. Carroll called a royal commission last month on the back of his predecessor Jacinta Allen's refusal to do so. The Premier says it's very important that the terms of reference are right.
3: A serious body of work that will go to top-tier contractors, relevant trade unions, small enterprises, enterprise corruption. Not what the opposition leader's done, essentially submitted it as a Year 10 legal studies case.
1: Tonight is census night, and like election voting, it's compulsory. Assistant Treasury Minister Andrew Lee says by completing the nationwide questionnaire, householders are providing the government with key information as to how best to allocate future funding.
4: And that's part of giving back to your community, because when you can accurately fill in the census, it ensures that your community gets the resources that it's entitled to.
1: A Sydney council is moving to make it mandatory for English to be at least one of the languages on any business signs. Strathfield councillors in favour of the plan suggest it would help boost unity, while critics say it's unnecessary and an overreach. Federal Coalition Senator Michaela Cash has told Today that small businesses don't need more regulatory burdens.
5: We're pretty clear in terms of it's our national language, and yes, people who come here should learn it. But I'll be honest with you, small businesses, they don't need another layer of council regulation. They're doing it hard enough under Anthony Albanese as it is.
1: Climate change is still a significant threat to the Great Barrier Reef, despite a bounce back from a mass bleaching event. A new report by the Australian Institute of Marine Science has found that coral covering all three regions of the reef has increased slightly or remained at similar levels to last year's results. But program lead Dr. Mike Emsley says heat stress still plays a crucial role in the reef's health.
6: And that's really reducing the amount of time that allows corals to recover. But, you know, as I said, this year the monsoon came along, cooled the waters down, and has really allowed corals to begin that recovery process.
1: This is AIR National News. Firstly to the NRL and the belief that the flaws of the six-man bench will hurt the South Sydney Rabbitohs following the hamstring injury suffered by Ashton Ward. Jaden Sullivan is expected to replace Ward at halfback in the game against the Bulldogs on Friday night. He's averaging just 18 minutes off the bench this season, having not been used six times. Prop junior Totola says they're confident Sullivan will handle the demands of playing 80 minutes.
7: I know he hasn't played too much footy coming with the six-man bench and stuff, but yeah, I know he knows what to do, and he's got a job to do, so I know he'll do it well.
1: West Coast Brendan Stasevich says the players are regretting a brief lapse that saw Sunday's AFL game against Collingwood slip away from them. He's told Sports Today things went pear-shaped after half-time.
8: It was probably a 15-20-minute patch in that third quarter where they got ahead of us and able to kick what would have been the margin, three or four goals, and just probably didn't defend well enough for the whole game.
1: In the round ball game, Matilda's midfielder Tamika Yallop has signed for the Wellington Phoenix ahead of the coming A-League women's season. In water sport, Jack Robinson has won an all-Aussie battle with Callum Robson at the Tahiti Surf Pro to set up a third-round meeting with wildcard Kelly Slater. Ethan Ewing and George Pitar have also advanced to the last 16. Australian Independent Radio News.
9: 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Call us on 0412 112 812 regarding the subsidised Queensland Government Housing Resilience Program funding for cyclone roller shutters. Eligibility is around older homes and lower income households.
10: The weather for tomorrow, starting with the woods from Bowen to St Lawrence, with variable winds about 10 knots and the season swell below half a metre. If a Mackay nice sunny day is forecasted, and probably a good day to be out in the water if you're planning on fishing, with the maximum temperature getting up to 26 degrees, with the overnight minimum getting down to 10 this evening. Hey, it's Maddie on 4CRM for your Tuesday afternoon, driving you home, and thanks to Alon earlier for another great show. Coming up soon is Midnight Oil and Franz Ferdinand, while Jerry Rafferty gets us off and going with Baker Street.

One of my favourite songs from this great group, that was Fleetwood Mac on there with Don't Stop, and on before was Crowded House with When You Come. Heading back to the early 2000s now, this is Jimmy Eat World with The Middle.

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0: Big single for this group out of 2004. That was Franz Ferdinand on there with Take Me Out, and following up was Def Leppard back out of 1983 with Photograph. Continuing on with the drive time is Janis Joplin with me and Bobby McGee.
1: Busted flat in Baton Rouge, waiting for a train.

G'day, it's Brent. 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You'll hear great blues music from Australian and overseas artists, news about new albums, festivals and gigs. So why don't you join me Wednesday evening at 8, Brent's Got the Blues, on the station with something for everyone, 4CRM.

On 4CRN, there was U2 with Desire, and on top was Vance Joy with Divine Feelings. The newsroom is coming up next, but do stay tuned because more music is on the way next hour with Sherbet, Tom Petty and the Heartbreakers, as well as the Foo Fighters all on soon. While we finish up this hour now with Diesel with Tip of My Tongue.

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1: I'm Mark Dransfield. Mortgage holders have been given a reprieve, with the Reserve Bank keeping interest rates on hold for the second month in a row. More from Federal Politics Editor Michael Packey.
2: The RBA Board has held its latest two-day meeting, keeping the official cash rate steady at 4.35%. The decision was unanimous among all nine board members and expected by analysts after interest rates rose three times so far this year. Inflation is moderating, but the Reserve Bank is concerned it's still sitting outside its target band. The RBA board has also had to weigh inflation against the backdrop of a slowing economy, which has led to a drop in house prices. The four major banks have pushed out any hope of a rate cut until at least the middle of next year. Michael Packey reporting.
1: The federal government is ramping up efforts to tackle the H5 bird flu, introducing a vaccine for native wildlife. States and territories will begin rolling out the vaccinations in coming weeks. Federal authorities have also revealed they'll adjust their reporting of the disease, focusing on spread and species rather than the number of individual cases. Agriculture Minister Julie Collins says the situation will continue to escalate.
3: Australians should expect to see more spread and larger numbers, particularly of dead birds and mass mortalities around the country from the H5 bird flu. We have been very clear that this will continue to spread across the country.
1: A new survey has found coral cover on the Great Barrier Reef is at near record levels. Chelsea Bowden reports.
4: The Australian Institute of Marine Science's annual survey has found coral cover along all three regions of the reef increased slightly or remained at similar levels from last year. Only 16% of the reef surveyed showed a decline in coral cover. The Institute says while the reef experienced a summer of above average sea temperatures, late summer monsoon activity likely limited the extent of bleaching last summer. But it warns while the reef is showing resilience, its capacity to recover is limited.
1: Australia and Vietnam have agreed to boost cooperation across defence, energy and the digital economy. The Prime Minister's held high-level talks with his Vietnamese counterpart in Canberra. The leaders also agreed to open Vietnamese markets to kangaroo meat and establish new flight routes into Western Sydney. Anthony Albanese says Vietnam is a key regional partner.
5: At a time when the world is becoming more uncertain, resilient supply chains matter more than ever. Whether it's food, energy or critical goods, both our countries have an interest in keeping trade open and reliable.
1: Overseas now, and a state of emergency has been declared in Colombia after a magnitude 7.4 earthquake devastated parts of the country. Over 100 people are dead, with the death toll expected to rise, and many people are trapped under rubble. UNICEF Australia's Anita Quigley says they have resources in the area ready to go.
6: UNICEF has a major supply hub in nearby Panama, where we can quickly call on supplies if needed, like we did only 6 weeks ago with the earthquake in Venezuela. So UNICEF stands ready to provide further support if requested by the Colombian government.
1: This is AIR National News. Melbourne's coach has called for urgent changes to how the VFL is structured as Jack Viney prepares to make his return to football. The Demons vice-captain will play in Casey's last game of the season this weekend as he returns from an Achilles and back injury. But if he needs more time at state league level after that to return, it'll have to be through scratch matches with other clubs. Stephen King says the current structure of the VFL is not adequate for professional athletes.
7: For every week they have off, that's a missed opportunity where they get to develop and grow and learn and become AFL players. So yeah, it's something I feel like the AFL certainly needs to look at, aligning the seasons, even breaks within that. Sometimes we might have a Friday night game and the VFL play on a Sunday, so sometimes you've got to manage and take players out because it's a 5-day break.
1: Turning to NRL, and Peter Villandis is not ruling out getting a third place playoff up and running this season, despite widespread backlash to the idea. The acting NRL chief executive says players would be given financial incentives to play in the fixtures in the lead up to the grand final. And in cricket, Australia say they're not underestimating Bangladesh ahead of Thursday's first test in Darwin, despite the tourists' disastrous warm-up match. Bangladesh was rolled for just 54 in its second innings, losing to a Cricket Australia 11 by an innings and 38 runs. Australian Independent Radio News.
8: 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Call us on 0412 112 812 regarding the subsidised Queensland Government Housing Resilience Program funding for cyclone roller shutters. Eligibility is around older homes and lower income households.
9: The weather for tomorrow, start with the Waters Fun Bowl in the St. Lawrence with variable winds about 10 knots and the seasons swell below half a metre. If a Mackay nice sunny day is forecasted, then probably a good day to be out in the water if you're planning on fishing, with the maximum temperature getting up to 26 degrees, with the overnight minimum getting down to 10 this evening. It's May still here, community company to the end of this hour. On the way soon is the Living End and Teddy Swims, while the Cars get the last hour started now with Let's Go.

Along now to the first test begins this Thursday between the Aussies and Bangladesh, but it won't be long till they play their last test in our backyard later this month. Dale Sherbet with How's That, and on as well was Blondie with Atomic. Coming up now is a group that were an alternative rock band from Brisbane, who only had one album, and they had one massive single from the album, which made inside the top 40 in the ARIA charts back in 2007. Here is Small Mercies with Innocent.

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This group will be in Mackay this Saturday night in Maguire's for their I Only Trust Rock and Roll Regional Tour. That was The Living End on there with their first single out of 1998 with Prisoner of Society, and on as well as Tom Petty and the Heartbreakers with Running Down a Dream. Today is Joe Jackson's birthday, who is 71 years young and getting his first single out of 1978 on now with Is She Really Going Out With Him.

What does 1920 Bill Barber, Christina Crofts, Leisha Louise, Delta Deb Candlish, If and When, Matty Rogers, Matt Tandy, Ronnie Croker Trio, Zed Charles and Jam and Butter have in common? They'll all be at the Mackay Blues Fest, August 14 to 16 at the Seabreeze Hotel. Make sure you grab your tickets and be part of this amazing event, the Mackay Blues Fest. 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

Only 3 months away till they kick off their tour down under. That was the Foo Fighters there with Wheels, and on as well was the Greg Kim Band with the breakup song. Coming up on the radio station, which has some for everyone for the dry time, is JoJo Zepp and the Falcons with Hit and Run.

The Angels out of 1980 on there with No Secrets, and on top was Teddy Swims with The Door. Sad that the dry time is done for another Tuesday, but wherever you're going, you get to where you have to go safely. Bonjour is coming up next after the newsroom. The last song for the dry time is Aerosmith with Living on the Edge. I'll be back in tomorrow from 3 to 4, but until then, this is Maddie signing out.

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1: I'm Mark Dransfield. The Reserve Bank believes inflation remains too high, but has kept interest rates on hold for now. The official cash rate remains at 4.35%. The RBA predicts unemployment could rise and productivity remains weak. Governor Michelle Bullock says challenges persist in the economy and a rate hike is not off the table.
2: So we will still need to see some further progress before the board can be confident that we are going to get inflation back to target with current monetary policy settings. The board will raise interest rates further if that is what is required to bring inflation down in a timely way.
1: Australia will soon roll out the first vaccines against bird flu, which will be administered to wildlife in captivity. States and territories will begin vaccinations in coming days and weeks on species susceptible to the disease. A prominent independent petrol station has had a number of its outlets raided for allegedly selling illegal tobacco. Border Force and Federal Police conducted the raids at Metro Petroleum stations nationwide. Officials seized paperwork and electronic devices, but no arrests have been made at this stage. Federal MP Julian Hill says governments of all levels must crack down on the illegal cigarette trade.
3: Australians wouldn't put up with a meth lab in the middle of their strip shopping centre pushing this stuff on their kids, and neither should they put up with crooks operating retail premises, whether it's servos or pubs or tobacconists in the strip shopping centres.
1: Metro Petroleum rejects any suggestion it was involved in the sale or supply of illicit tobacco. The Prime Minister's been forced to defend comments he made regarding his Japanese counterpart. Speaking in a podcast, Anthony Albanese made a gesture in front of his chest when discussing a gift of melons from Sanae Takeuchi. The Coalition used question time to pressure the PM to personally apologise to Ms Takeuchi, but Mr Albanese's told Parliament the two countries have a close relationship.
4: My government has taken our special strategic partnership to new heights. And during the recent visit by Prime Minister Takeuchi, we announced substantial outcomes, including a joint declaration on economic security cooperation.
1: Latest data shows wait times for aged care funding have been cut by up to 4 months. The federal government says it's responding to unprecedented demand with 32,000 new support at home places this year. Aged care minister Sam Ray says they know there's more work to do.
5: These numbers are encouraging. They're encouraging signs that our methodical work to secure more care for more older Australians than ever is making a material impact. We'll keep the focus and we'll keep investing to get the best care for older people across our communities.
1: In air consumer news, the financial regulator has placed the country's car insurance companies on notice. An ASIC review has found premiums soared far beyond inflation in the past year. The body says renewal notices at some insurers did not clearly explain why premiums were rising. And a box of old Nintendo games found in the US state of Wisconsin is being called a once-in-a-generation discovery. Nearly 100 copies of a previously unknown version of Super Mario Brothers and Duck Hunt are set to sell for millions of dollars. Finally, to the Australian share market, the All Ords has closed up 19 points at 94.43. One Australian dollar is buying 70.51 US cents. This is AIR National News. Broncos centre Katoni Staggs says he's in favour of a potential plan to shift the All-Star fixture to the end of the NRL season. Discussions are ramping up as Indigenous Round continues.
6: Yeah, I think it's fair, giving people an opportunity. I think that game is very, very special because players in the Q Cup that don't play NRL, they get a call in that team. You know, it's a very special game, that one. And, obviously, whatever it goes to, I think it can be bigger.
1: Meantime, Raiders star Corey Horsburgh has been left out of the team to play the Sharks on Saturday. The fiery forward was accused by coach Ricky Stewart of having a brain explosion, which cost his side victory against the Knights. All AFL clubs have been sent a memo in a bid to avoid more cases of Geelong's concussion waiver scandal. Meantime, the Sydney Swans say veteran defender Jake Lloyd will play on next season. The 32-year-old has triggered a games-based contract extension.
7: Super stoked to be hanging around next year. And I guess when you get to this stage of your career, mate, sometimes these things can linger into the off-season. So it's obviously a great feeling to hit that now and really put all my attention into obviously finishing the home and away season really strongly and then looking forward to finals.
1: And Wallabies lock Miles Wales Armour Tosaro has been suspended for three matches after being red carded for a dangerous ruck entry in the weekend's win over Japan. He'll miss Saturday's return clash with the Brave Blossoms in Townsville and the upcoming test against Argentina. Australian Independent Radio News.
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9: Weather tomorrow Wednesday will be sunny with light winds becoming northerly 15 to 20 kilometres per hour in the late afternoon and then becoming light in the evening. Minimum forecast for tonight is 12 degrees, maximum tomorrow of 24 degrees. 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
3: At ang susunod po nating patutugtugin ay ating i-dedicate kay Ate Leti Lirasan at kay Kuya Mark Lirasan. Ito po ang awitin ni Ms. Joss Garcia na pinamagatang Ikaw ang Iibigin Ko. Ate and Kuya, kamusta po kayo? 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

Good evening. Welcome to Blues on Your Wireless with Tim Lancaster on 4CRM Community Radio Mackay. The first song tonight was from Buster Benton, Spider in My Stew.

That was Lindsay Beaver with She'll Be Gone. In the middle, Eddie Martin, I Choose You. And the first song was from Jovan Webb, Bottom of a Bottle. A little bit further into the program, we're going to have five Alberts in a row, just for the fun of it.

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1: Memories going through my head, accompanied by tears and sighs. I'm laying here on my lonely bed, reading from my book of lies.

We started off with Cold Feeling from Anthony, Big A Sherrod and the Corn Lickers, followed by Book of Lies, Betty LaVette, and then Too Drunk to Drive, Smokey Wilson.

That was Anthony Gerassi and Erica Van Pelt, Corner of Heartache and Pain. In the middle, Fenton Robertson, I've Changed. And the first song was from Nora Jean Brusso, I've Got Two Men, I've Got Five Alberts. And we're going to listen to them right now, one after the other.

0: 5 Alberts in a row, starting with Albert Washington, Dog and Me Around, then Albert Castiglia, Love and Cup, Albert King, As the Years Go Passing By, Albert Cummings, Tell It Like It Is, and Albert Collins, Honey Hush. I like the Alberts.
1: You know, one time I took a man old lady from it. She's a drinks man. I said, yes, ma'am. You that man to call the blues, doctor. Got that mean guitar by the name of Geraldine. I said, yes, ma'am, I am. She said, you can squeeze a guitar.

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Yeah. 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

0: stand there, you know I'm the only blues guitar player can go so deep. You know Muddy Water couldn't go this deep.
1: Are we?
0: Lightnin' Hopkins, he couldn't get down this deep.
1: Are we?
0: Bobby Blair can't get down this deep.
1: Are we?
0: Otis Redding can't get down this deep.
1: Are we?
0: Buddy Guy can't get down this deep.
1: Are we?
0: John Lee Hooker can't get down this deep.
1: Are we?
0: ZZ Hill couldn't get down this deep.
1: Are we?
0: My man BB King can't get down this deep.
1: Are we?
0: A lot of women quit because I get so deep.
1: Are we?
0: One time I got so deep I knocked my own self out.

Memphis Gold with Standing by the Highway. Previous to that, Joanna Connor, Howlin'. And the first song was from Drink Small, I'm Going to Move to the Outskirts of Town. You're listening to Blues on your wireless.

So you want to get married, raise a family. You want to get married, raise a family. But I told you, but I told you.

Cedric Burnside started us off with Coming Real to You, followed by Carolyn Kelly, I Hope You're Satisfied, and then Jimmy Burns finished us off, Better Know What You're Doing. Life would be fairly boring if you always knew what you were doing, wouldn't it? Like right now, I've got no idea what I'm going to play next. How about BJ Allen and Blue Voodoo?

After BJ Allen and Blue Voodoo with Iron City, we listen to Hubert Sumlin, All I Can Do, followed by Bob Stroger, Gonna Make Some Changes, and then Guitar Shorty, Bad Memory. Once again, I have run out of time, folks. There's enough left for one more song. Tonight, it's from the Altered Five Blues Band, Half of Nothing.

Another 2 hours of Tuesday Night Blues is over. Don't change the station. Coming up in the morning at 6 o'clock is Colin with a big brekkie. If you need more blues, on Sunday afternoons from 1 till 2, Sandy presents Sunday Gumbo. Wednesday nights from 8 till 10, Brent's got the blues. And on Saturday afternoons from 3 till 5, Uncle Fester's Blues Show. 7 hours of blues every week on 4CRM, the home of the blues in Mackay. Thank you very much for your company this evening. I do hope you've enjoyed the music. Please join me here again next Tuesday evening between 8 and 10. I'll be back to play more blues on your wireless. Bye for now.

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The University of the Third Age, U3A, is a worldwide not-for-profit organisation promoting lifelong learning for seniors with the emphasis on live, learn and laugh. 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

She was everybody's darling. Hey, babe, take a walk on the wild side. Said, hey, babe, take a walk on the wild side. And the color.

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myself and voices from home. Voices of the hard cell, voices down a stairwell in New York. 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

G'day there, guys. You need any fencing or rosewood supplies? 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

from Swingin' Sinatra to The Energetic Pink. I'll play it. From 1960 rockers, The Rolling Stones, to Australia's favourite pop princess, Kylie Minogue. I'll play it. From Johnny Cash to Joe Dolts. Joe Dolts? I wanna blame Joe Dolts. Listen to me, Gazza, every Sunday morning, 8 till 10, a show sponsored by DGH Engineering.

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1: Good morning, I'm Lee Harrison. Homeowners are being warned further interest rate hikes are on the cards unless inflation eases further. Michael Packey reports.
2: The Reserve Bank has ended its two-day board meeting, keeping the official cash rate on hold at 4.35%. But Governor Michelle Bullock says we shouldn't get too excited, arguing more may need to be done to bring inflation down.
3: The board will raise interest rates further if that is what is required.
2: The RBA predicts home values will continue to fall, and this will weigh on the economy as the construction sector comes under pressure, along with a general reduction in consumer spending. But Treasurer Jim Chalmers has told Parliament global instability remains the biggest problem.
4: We desperately need to see an end to this war in the Middle East.
2: The opposition argues inflation is an issue because the government has failed to adequately rein in its own spending. Michael Packey reporting.
1: The federal government denies high tobacco taxes are driving the cigarette black market. Officers from the AFP and Border Force have raided Metro Petroleum stations nationwide over the alleged sale of illicit tobacco. Metro maintains it has a zero-tolerance policy against illegal cigarettes, and no arrests have been made so far. Labor MP Julian Hill claims illicit tobacco is a problem in many countries.
5: It's being fuelled by a global surplus of very cheap production. You can get this stuff for less than a dollar a packet, which has been weaponised across the world by transnational serious and organised crime syndicates.
1: States and territories will start rolling out vaccinations against the H5 bird flu in coming days and weeks. The vaccines will be administered to wildlife and species most vulnerable to the deadly virus. Federal Environment Minister Murray Watt says they'll prioritise birds in captivity as vaccinating wild birds poses a challenge.
6: It is difficult to vaccinate birds in the wild. It does take two vaccination doses to vaccinate birds, and it is difficult enough to catch wild birds once, let alone twice.
1: A record number of migrants have crossed the English Channel on one small rubber boat. Josh Bavis reports.
7: 230 people crossed the English Channel on a 15-metre-long dinghy. It's the largest number of people to cross on one small boat in living memory. French officials said they had to rescue 30 others who were left stranded by the rising tide while also attempting to cross. So far this year, 15,000 migrants have crossed into the UK, but that's down about 40% on the same period last year. A Home Office spokesperson says today's crossing demonstrates the reckless tactics used by criminal gangs putting lives at risk in smuggling attempts. A week ago, 157 people were rescued when their boat flipped in the channel after the engine caught fire.
1: And Donald Trump has delivered a massive shake-up to childhood vaccination guidelines in the US. His executive order removes six shots from the routine checklist, including the flu, and forces the combined MMR vaccine to be split into three individual jabs. This is Air News. Josh Fraser has put his hand up to become Carlton's next senior coach. Jordan Tunbridge reports.
8: After months of speculation, Josh Fraser has finally declared his interest in the Blues' senior coaching job. The Herald Sun reports Fraser has told club officials he wants to be part of the selection process. Since taking over from Michael Voss in May, Fraser has led a remarkable turnaround, Carlton winning 10 of 12 games under his watch as interim coach, all but securing a wildcard final spot. Fans chanted, "We want Fraser," as he walked onto the ground after last week's win over St Kilda. Jordan Tunbridge, Melbourne.
1: Panthers fullback Dylan Edwards has been named on an extended bench for tomorrow night's NRL blockbuster with the Roosters after missing three games through injury. Australian all-rounder Beau Webster believes he has the runs on the board to be considered for a place in the Australian top order.
9: What I've done in my first eight tests with the bat has probably showed that I can be considered as a genuine top six batter, and the ball, is an option.
1: The Aussies are finalising preparations for the first test against Bangladesh, which starts in Darwin tomorrow. And swimmer Cam McAvoy says he's obliterated all of his expectations at the Commonwealth Games in Glasgow. Australian Independent Radio News.
10: 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Eligibility is around older homes and lower income households.
11: A very good morning to you on this wonderful Wednesday, the 12th of August. You've tuned to 107.5 FM in magnificent Mackay. I'm Colin with the 4CRM weather. A sunny day with light winds and a maximum of 26 today. Mostly sunny tomorrow with a maximum of 24 after an overnight minimum of 12 tonight. Today's coastal waters forecast, not a bad day to be getting out on the water. Seas below half a metre, a swell below half a metre and variable winds at around 10 knots. In our 6 o'clock hour of the Big Breakfast, we'll be hearing from the five-man electrical band and the uncanny X-Men a bit later on. New Zealand girl Bic Runga and Bruce Coburn in the middle of the hour. Something from Paul McCartney and Wings as well. And in a moment we'll hear from Donna Summer. But right now here's the Tramps with Hold Back the Night. No matter how hard we try, you can't do it. That's why it's morning and we're going to get on with the day.

Well, that's something that can't be done. Turn back the clock. I can feel it in my bones. Johnny Hates Jazz for us there on the 4CRM Big Breakfast, preceded by Donna Summer. She works hard for the money, you know. And now here's the saddest song of all. Let's get it over and done with. Come on, Doug. Doug Ashdown.

said thank you, and then they wondered what to do with the Saturday. And her hand reached out to catch his pain, and as he gave, he smiled and called her mother, and she spent some upon her child, and the rest

Retire from work, not from life. The University of the Third Age, U3A, is a worldwide not-for-profit organisation promoting lifelong learning for seniors with the emphasis on live, learn and laugh. And they have over 20,000 members just in Queensland. Pop in and have a chat, pick up a newsletter and check out the many activities on offer, some of which include social outing, music, dancing, exercise, gardening, bowls, or you could challenge your mind with cards, mahjong, trivia and much more. If this interests you, call into U3A office at the Senior Citizens Hall, 58 Macalister Street, every Monday or Friday from 9 until 11. U3A, retire from work, not life. This has been a 4CRM community service announcement.

Marvin Gaye with his 1968 cover version of I Heard It Through the Grapevine, a song that's been done by quite a few people, including a fantastic cover version, or in my opinion anyway, by Creedence Clearwater Revival. Theirs was released in 1970 on their Cosmos Factory album, but the song was originally released in 1966. It was written by Norman Whitfield and Barrett Strong and first recorded by Gladys Knight and the Pips. Actually, in 1967 she released that. The song was written a year earlier, as I said, in 1966. Before that, we heard Helen Wheels by Paul McCartney and Wings, and now here's Bruce Coburn in a very philosophical mood, asking the question, if a tree falls...

Come on then, fess up. How long has this been going on? From 1975, that's Ace asking the question, how long? That question arose when the band found out that one of their members had been two-timing them, playing with another band on the side. Kind of a musical betrayal. Paul Carrack actually wrote the song after he found out that their bass guitarist, Terry, or Tex Coma, was secretly moonlighting, trying to join another band behind their backs. And that band was the Sutherland Brothers and Quiver. Now it's time to sway. Here's New Zealand.

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1: Yes, what a wonderful day.
0: It's certainly shaping up that way. Every day's a wonderful day when you kick it off with the 4CRM Big Breakfast.
1: I've got a beautiful feeling.
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I am, says the Uncanny X-Men, preceded by Eric Carmen with That's Rock and Roll. We've got time for a couple more songs before the 4CRM 7 o'clock news, sport and weather. Sarah Evans in a duet with Isaac Slade coming up to take us there. That one called Can't Stop Loving You. And I'll tell you what, that's absolutely right. Here's the five-man electrical band with a song called Absolutely Right from their 1971 Coming of Age album.

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1: Good morning, I'm Lee Harrison. The Reserve Bank Governor isn't ruling out the need to lift interest rates again if inflation doesn't show signs of easing. The central bank has kept the official cash rate steady at 4.35% at its August meeting. Governor Michelle Bullock warns house prices have to fall further and values will hit consumer spending. The Coalition is preparing to unveil plans to bring down migration and to cut visas for students, graduates and backpackers. Shadow Housing Minister Andrew Bragg will use an address at the National Press Club to argue the changes are needed to ensure housing construction can keep pace with new arrivals. Former opposition leader Susan Lee says she has no regrets after her 25-year political career came to an end earlier this year. Ms. Lee was axed as Liberal leader in February and travelled across America in the weeks following. She's told the ABC while she spent time reflecting, her focus is now on the future.
2: There is no point in relitigating something that has happened in the past. And if I think about my time in politics, I'm proud of what I achieved. I don't dwell on it because I'm very much focused on the next chapter of my life.
1: Chicken giant Ingham's has expanded the lockdown of its poultry farms as the threat of the H5 bird flu increases. 231 cases of bird flu have so far been recorded across the country, with most in South Australia. Australia will follow New Zealand and vaccinate endangered wildlife against the virus strain. Victims of a coordinated abuse campaign are urging politicians to better protect women online. The all-women team at Collective Shout say they were subjected to death threats and pornographic deepfakes. The group's director, Melissa Tankard-Reist, says a report into the abuse will be released today.
3: Online Hate Prevention Institute gathered as much data as possible, analysed it, looked at, you know, who was leading this hate campaign attack against us, what platforms were being used, and how did the system fail? Because we were not protected.
1: The death toll from a major earthquake in Colombia has reached 224. Rescuers are working around the clock to free those trapped after the 7.4 magnitude quake. This is one of the moments recorded of search teams finding signs of life under the rubble. And researchers have discovered the remains of a 9,000-year-old woman in Sweden. This is AIR National News. The Rabbitohs are entering must-win territory as they look to shore up their place in the NRL finals. South Sydney will take on Canterbury on Friday night, a side hot on their heels for a place in the top eight. Forward Adam Elliott says the next month of football will be a good test of where they're at.
4: Four games left and each of them, you know, will have their own importance. A couple of top four teams in those last couple of runs home as well, which would be great for us.
1: Melbourne vice-captain Jack Viney is preparing to play his first game of the year in the VFL this weekend after overcoming a lengthy injury battle. Coach Stephen King says the game will give him an idea of where Viney could fit into the senior side, but won't pick him on reputation alone.
5: I'm sure everyone that played on the weekend will try and stake their claims to say I'm part of this team as well. So it's just healthy having some competition for spots again as well. With Jack, with Xavier Lindsay getting back to VFL level after being injured as well. Christian Salem's came back in. It's nice to have some depth now and some pressure for spots. That's what good teams have.
1: South Melbourne Football Club wants to join the A-League after Western United was stripped of its licence. And Matildas midfielder Tamika Yallop has signed for the Wellington Phoenix ahead of the coming A-League women's season. Australian Independent Radio News.
6: 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Eligibility is around older homes and lower income households.
7: Today's coastal waters forecast: seas below half a metre, a swell below half a metre and variable winds at around 10 knots. Our days are slowly getting longer with sunrise this morning at 6:28, setting tonight at 5:48. A sunny day with light winds and a maximum of 26 today. Mostly sunny tomorrow with a maximum of 24 after an overnight minimum of 12 tonight. G'day, I'm Colin. 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We're in the 7 o'clock hour of the 4CRM Big Breakfast, an hour in which we're going to hear from the likes of Stuart and Mackay in Crowded House, a solo effort from Freddie Mercury, a couple of songs from this date in history coming up in the middle of the hour, Peter Frampton in a moment, and right now, if your name's Johnny, here's Men at Work with some advice for you. Be good, Johnny.

Peter Frampton seeking a bit of direction for his life. Show Me the Way was that one on 4CRM. And now, here's Orchestral Maneuvers in the Dark with If You Leave. I wouldn't be very happy if you did. This is from the soundtrack of the 1986 movie Pretty in Pink.

0: 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Why not kickstart your weekend with Parkrun every Saturday morning at the Mackay Botanical Gardens or the Esplanade of Acacia. 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

Mountain sound, there's nothing like it. That was from a group called Of Monsters and Men, and this group's called Reflex, all about the politics of dancing.

Don't you forget about me, please. That was Simple Minds on 4CRM, where we've got time now for a couple of songs related to this date in history, unfortunately related for very sad reasons. And that gives me goosebumps.

Christy Allen on 4CRM's Big Breakfast. Goosebumps was the Australian singer's biggest hit back in 1979. She also had a big hit with He's My Number One, and sadly, today is the anniversary of the day that Christy Allen died. That was on the 12th of August in 2009. Christy died of pancreatic cancer, aged just 55. Tragically, today is the anniversary of the death of another singer who died even younger at the age of 43. That was in a Japan Airlines jumbo jet crash in 1985. And we're talking about the Japanese pop singer Kiyo Sakamoto, who had a big hit in 1963 with Sukiyaki.

Oh yeah, Friday night with the Wolfman from 7 till 11pm. Request a song with me, the Wolfman, on 49531411 from the 60s to the 80s. And we will love to play a song for you, dedicated to anyone you like. 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

Well, it's the man who was born in Tanzania, that country in East Africa, just below Kenya. The lead vocalist and pianist with Queen, Freddie Mercury, Living on My Own. And before that, on 4CRM, we heard from Terence Trent D'Arby. I was Wishing Well, and now he's Crowded House with Weather With You. Always take it.

Hey, Billy, how you going, mate? Stuart and McKay on 4CRM, where we're headed for the 8 o'clock Queensland news. And here's a Bronski beat to take us there. And you know what? I think they've hit that perfect beat. Or at least that's the name of this song.

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1: This is Air News Queensland. I'm Lee Harrison. A man speaking with police after a woman was found dead at a home in Logan. The woman in her 20s was found unresponsive at a home in Slacks Creek around 12:30 this morning. Officers arrested a 37-year-old man at the scene. It's understood the pair are known to each other. Meanwhile, an investigation's been launched into a violent robbery in Logan. Police allege three men met inside a vehicle in Eden's Landing just after 8 last night when two of the men assaulted the third with a hammer and stole a quantity of money. The victim reversed the car through a fence with the offenders inside, who then fled the scene. The injured man was taken to hospital. Experts are calling for Queensland to create a statutory body to coordinate the state's renewables rollout. Steve Barker explains.
2: Queensland's renewable energy policies are creating a bottleneck for investors and slowing a projected drop in energy prices, a new national report says. A $500 million solar and battery project in Queensland's Fraser Coast region is the latest investment in the state's renewables market. It's one of 67 projects approved in the eastern states over the past financial year. A peak body for investors says confidence in the Australian energy market is declining due to a changing policy landscape and delays in connecting new projects to the grid. Treasurer David Janetsky says the government's new energy roadmap is providing certainty and stability into the energy system. Steve Barker, Air News.
1: Queensland has recorded its highest yearly total for new dwelling approvals in a decade. Bureau of Statistics figures show more than 47,000 new dwellings were given the nod of approval in the year to June. Master Builders Deputy Chief Executive Michael Hopkins says it's a positive for a number of reasons.
3: Both an increase in approvals for detached homes, nearly a 10% increase, and also for units, which hit 49.6% increase, which is great news for the housing industry, but also for Queenslanders, because we know that we have been battling through an undersupply of housing.
1: In AIR's scientific news, a strange visual phenomenon has been spotted in waters off Brisbane. With more on that story, Peter Jones.
4: The effect, which appears as a blue glow in the water when it's disturbed, has been seen from boat ramps around Brisbane. Queensland hasn't seen as much bioluminescence as New South Wales or Tasmania in recent years, but when conditions are right, it can be spectacular. Bioluminescence refers to a glow released by chemical reactions taking place within a tiny marine species. Griffith University Professor Michelle Burford says we tend to see it in winter months, usually when there's no moon light in the sky. Peter Jones, Air News.
1: To sport now, fullbacks Dylan Edwards and James Tedesco have been named in the squads for tomorrow night's heavyweight battle between the Panthers and the Roosters. Edwards is listed in Penrith's reserves as he looks to return from a shoulder injury. Broncos centre Katoni Stagg says he's in favour of a potential plan to shift the All-Star fixture to the end of the NRL season. Discussions are ramping up as Indigenous round continues.
5: That game is very, very special because players in the Q Cup that don't play NRL, they get a call in that team. You know, it's a very special game, that one.
1: And all-rounder Bo Webster believes he has the runs on the board to be considered for a place in the Australian top order. The Aussies take on Bangladesh in their first test in Darwin tomorrow. This is Air News Queensland.
6: 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Call us on 0412 112 812 regarding the subsidised Queensland Government Housing Resilience Program funding for cyclone roller shutters. Eligibility is around older homes and lower income households.
7: We're going through a little dry patch at the moment with no rain predicted for the next few days. A sunny day with light winds and a maximum of 26 today. Mostly sunny tomorrow with a maximum of 24 after an overnight minimum of 12 tonight. Today's coastal waters forecast, not a bad day to be getting out on the water. Seas below half a metre, a swell below half a metre, and variable winds at around 10 knots. A very good morning to you on this wonderful Wednesday, the 12th of August. I'm Colin, and we're in our 8 o'clock hour of the 4CRM Big Breakfast, an hour in which we do have a couple more songs related to this date in history for you, as well as a couple of Aussie songs from John English and Sarah Storer. Although they're not the only Aussie songs we'll hear in the hour, we'll hear from a couple of Nicks, Nick Berry and Nick Lowe. And in a moment, we'll go dancing in the dark with Bruce Springsteen. Right now, here's Rex Smith with something that I've been meaning to tell you. You'd take my breath away.
8: I can't breathe.

Bruce Springsteen on 4CRM doing some dancing in the dark. And if he's fit enough, he won't have to stop. Which is good because he's got instructions from Fleetwood Mac. Don't stop.

Heartbeat, the first of our two Nick songs on the 4CRM Big Breakfast in this 8 o'clock hour. That was, of course, a cover version of the Buddy Holly song, which was used in a decent old British TV series of the same name. Before that, we heard Picture Frames from Georgia Fair, and now the second of our Nick songs, this one by Nick Lowe. It's Cruel to Be Kind from 1979.

Oh yeah, Friday night with the Wolfman from 7 till 11 p.m. Request a song with me, the Wolfman, on 49531411 from the 60s to the 80s. And we will love to play a song for you, dedicated to anyone you like. 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

If I got locked away, it'd probably be because I deserved it. So I'll try very hard to behave myself. That was Our City featuring Adam Levine. That one from 2015, an album called What Dreams Are Made Of. And now here's Ian Moss from 1989 to tell us all about Tucker's Daughter.

0: Coming up in just a moment, today's horoscope here on 4CRM. It's Wednesday, the 12th of August, 2026. Aries. A romantic interlude will bring joyous pleasure when you least expect it. Taurus. An exciting job prospect could be in the offing, but are you prepared to seize the opportunity? Gemini. A good time to get all that paperwork up to date. Cancer. You've worked too hard to fritter your money away on impressing others. Leo. You're brimming with self-confidence, making a career choice easier. Virgo. An argument is likely if you're a little too careless with your spending. Libra. If you try to rush a project through, chaos will surely reign. Scorpio. Talk to someone you can trust before committing to a major financial purchase. Sagittarius. A wonderful opportunity for resolving conflict will present itself. Capricorn. Your level of confidence soars after receiving a compliment. Aquarius. You feel totally comfortable in the company of a new love interest. Pisces. If you continue to be dismissive of others' opinions, you too will be given short shrift. And that's today's horoscope. Join us again tomorrow morning at the same time for today's horoscope here on 4CRM, your community station.
1: Hey ho, it's Maxie Gray here. Join me on a Wednesday morning from 9 till 12 for Maxie in the Morning. Great songs, great music. Be there or be square.

Tell you what, you got me that time. The Kinks on Four Showroom with You Really Got Me. Now, here's a couple of songs related to this date in history. First up, from birthday girl Tanita Takaram.

Twist in My Sobriety, which was the first hit for Tanita Takaram here in Australia. That was back in 1989, when she was just 20 years old. In 1995, she released her fifth album, which was called Lovers in the City. Tanita turns 57 today, born on the 12th of August in Munster, Germany in 1969. Mark Knopfler turns 77 today, born in Glasgow, Scotland in 1949 on the 12th of August. Mark took over the lead role of Dire Straits when his brother David quit in 1980. In 1990, Mark Knopfler formed the Notting Hillbillies. They had further hit success with an album and the single Your Own Sweet Way. Going back to Dire Straits days, they had a whole host of hits including Twisting by the Pearl, Sultans of Swing, A Walk of Life, So Far Away, and this one we're going to play for you right now on 4CRM, Money for Nothing.

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Buckman Turner Overdrive, taking care of business, which is what we've been doing all morning. The business of keeping you entertained with some great music. Well, I hope you've enjoyed it, because I have. Let's do it again on Fabulous Friday. Maxie's in after the 9 o'clock news on this wonderful Wednesday, the 12th of August. She'll look after you right through till midday. Do take care, stay safe, enjoy the rest of your day. We're going to go to the news shortly with a bit of country for a change. Sarah Storer's coming up with Under the Darwin Stars. And right now, John English with Hiff's cover version of Stand By Me. Which I'm not, because I'm going. Bye.

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1: Mortgage holders are breathing a small sigh of relief following the latest interest rate decision. The RBA has kept the official cash rate at 4.35% after its two-day board meeting. Cotality Head of Research, Gerard Berg, says while it's a positive, homeowners are still hurting from previous rises.
2: When we look at the impact of the previous three rate rises that we've seen so far this year, the average owner-occupier mortgage in the first quarter would have increased by about $350 per month. So a pretty sizable income impact on household incomes.
1: The opposition is expected to unveil plans to bring down Australia's migration rate. Shadow Housing Minister Andrew Bragg will use an address at the National Press Club to detail the Coalition's proposal. Nationals leader Matt Canavan says the plan will also focus on cutting visas for graduates, backpackers and students.
3: I don't think Australian citizenship should be for sale. I think our universities should be focused on teaching Australian students, doing Australian research.
1: A solicitor's been charged, accused of manufacturing 3D printed weapons in northern New South Wales. Officers raided a home at Moree where they say they found a bolt-action rifle, two pistols and a semi-automatic firearm. The 32-year-old has been charged with 16 offences and is due to face court today. New South Wales Police Commissioner Mel Lanyon says a number of items were seized from the man's home.
4: Only one of the four firearms that we seized yesterday, we'll allege, is a privately manufactured firearm. But at a premises in Frome Street at Moree, we executed a crime scene warrant, seized a 3D printer, the blueprints to manufacture firearm parts and a range of other items.
1: A new online program is being launched to help Australian mothers who use alcohol to cope with anxiety. Researchers found one in four women turn to drinking to cope with the stresses of motherhood. Dr. Katrina Pryor says it's an unspoken problem.
5: Not every mum wants to admit that they might be drinking, particularly if they're breastfeeding, but we want to bring awareness to this, that we know motherhood is difficult, it's overwhelming, and there are evidence-based strategies and ways of coping without, you know, relying on alcohol.
1: In other news, the National Disability Insurance Scheme watchdog has used new powers for the first time to ban an auditor and consultant. They're accused of registering 200 providers with false or misleading information. Search crews in Colombia are working around the clock to free survivors trapped beneath the rubble as the death toll from a powerful earthquake climbs past 220. The magnitude 7.4 quake is the strongest to strike the South American country in decades. And US media is reporting Donald Trump secretly swapped planes as he left the NATO summit in Turkey last month. The swap was undertaken in response to a possible Iranian threat. This is Air National News. Josh Fraser has put his hand up to become Carlton's next senior coach. Jordan Tunbridge reports.
6: After months of speculation, Josh Fraser has finally declared his interest in the Blues' senior coaching job. The Herald Sun reports Fraser has told club officials he wants to be part of the selection process. Since taking over from Michael Voss in May, Fraser has led a remarkable turnaround, Carlton winning 10 of 12 games under his watch as interim coach, all but securing a wildcard final spot. Fans chanted, "We want Fraser," as he walked onto the ground after last week's win over St Kilda. Jordan Tunbridge, Melbourne.
1: Panthers fullback Dylan Edwards has been named on an extended bench for tomorrow night's NRL blockbuster with the Roosters after missing three games through injury. Australian all-rounder Bo Webster believes he has the runs on the board to be considered for a place in the Australian top order.
7: What I've done in my first eight tests with the bat has probably showed that I can be considered as a genuine top six batter, and the ball, is an option.
1: The Aussies are finalising preparations for the first test against Bangladesh, which starts in Darwin tomorrow. And swimmer Cam McAvoy says he's obliterated all of his expectations at the Commonwealth Games in Glasgow. Australian Independent Radio News.
6: 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Call us on 0412 112 812 regarding the subsidised Queensland Government Housing Resilience Program funding for cyclone roller shutters. Eligibility is around older homes and lower income households.
8: Here's the weather forecast for today, Wednesday the 12th of August. Firstly, for the coastal waters between Bowen and St Lawrence. Winds are variable, about 10 knots, becoming northerly at 10 to 15 knots in the late evening. Seas are below half a metre and the swell is below half a metre. And the forecast for Mackay, there is a maximum temperature of 26. We're currently sitting on 20 in the Mackay City area and Serena, and even in Imeo we're sitting on 20 degrees. It's going to be a sunny day with light winds. There is a 5% chance of rain. Fire danger is moderate and sun protection ended from 9 o'clock to 3 o'clock this afternoon as the UV index is predicted to reach 7, which is high.

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It is a beautiful day. Hey, hey, it's time for Maxi in the Morning, and I'm Maxi Gray, and I'm live and local in Mackay on your community radio station, 4CRM. Thanks, Colin, for waking us all up with your Big Breakfast program, and I'll be here for the next 3 hours playing the music you know and love. Let's start off with, first of all, Nickelback, Far Away, and right now let's hear some Script for the first time.

That's Christopher Cross with Swing Street, and that was out of his 1985 album Every Turn of the World. I've got Bruce Springsteen coming up in a moment, let's hear some Barry Manilow. I like some of his songs. It's a Miracle. It is 19 minutes past nine. Good morning.

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Oh, the Moody Blues. What's a Wednesday without the Moody Blues? I know you're out there somewhere. Okay, up soon is Dan Fogelberg with Same Old Lang Syne. And right now, let's hear some Split Ends, Message to My Girl.

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If you're into motorbikes, get into Bullet Bikes Mackay.

That was Dr. Hook with Better Love Next Time, Baby. And I've got Gordier coming up with somebody that I used to know, and Lighthouse Family are going to take us to the news with Hi. So, yeah, right now I might play some Taylor Swift with Lover. And stay tuned, because I'll be back after the news with a weather update and some more sports news and some more great songs for your listening pleasure.

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1: This is Air News Queensland. I'm Lee Harrison. A man speaking with police after a woman was found dead at a home in... The woman in her 20s was found unresponsive at a home in Slacks Creek around 12:30 this morning. Officers arrested a 37-year-old man at the scene. It's understood the pair are known to each other. Meanwhile, an investigation's been launched into a violent robbery in Logan. Police allege three men met inside a vehicle in Eden's Landing just after 8 last night when two of the men assaulted the third with a hammer and stole a quantity of money. The victim reversed the car through a fence with the offenders inside, who then fled the scene. The injured man was taken to hospital. Experts are calling for Queensland to create a statutory body to coordinate the state's renewables rollout. Steve Barker explains.
2: Queensland's renewable energy policies are creating a bottleneck for investors and slowing a projected drop in energy prices, a new national report says. A $500 million solar and battery project in Queensland's Fraser Coast region is the latest investment in the state's renewables market. It's one of 67 projects approved in the eastern states over the past financial year. A peak body for investors says confidence in the Australian energy market is declining due to a changing policy landscape and delays in